Oh, a couple of Orange songs there. Thanks to Ken Nordine, and of course the New York Voices. Orange, and of course that, orange colored sky. It's the trumpet playing of just a wonderful musician, Mr. Eddie Henderson.

0: Thank you. Thank you very much. It's with a great deal of pleasure that I present my musical associate for the evening, Mr. George Shearing and the Quintet.
1: Thank you very much.
0: Shall we swing a little bit?

0: I think it's about time to hear some of that wonderful shearing sound. Do you agree?
1: Thank you very much. And at this time, we take great pleasure in welcoming to the stand one of the greatest in the world of Afro-Cuban interpretation, the wonderful Armando Peraza. We play an original composition written by Armando, especially for our appearance here in Miami, called Mambo in Miami.

You know, I think about the way that woman used to whoop that thing on me. And you know, that make me feel so down good. It make me wanna shout. I said it make me wanna shout.

And we want you all to enjoy yourself. We're so

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I guess, in the hands of the Noongar community. And, yeah, talking about that, my family, the Ryder family, we grew – well, my family were from the other side of town. I was told a story many years ago when I was – I think I was a young girl in my early 20s when one of my aunts actually told me the story as to why that was. Turns out that many generations ago, two of the Ryder brothers did not get on, and they, you know, had physical fights, and it got so bad that, you know, their father said, the two of you can't both live on the reserve, so he sent one away with his family to move, and they went and lived on the other side of town. So that's why my Ryder family grew up on the other side of Northam. And I thought, wow, that's, you know, surprising story. And because the Ryder family were a very big family, and to, you know that back in the day that, you know, a couple of the brothers did not see eye to eye on things, and they had to, you know, be separated like that. It's, you know, a bit of a shocking story. But, yeah, that's – but, you know, the Northern Reserve is very, very important to the Noongar.

right here on Our Voices. Also had some Pegram Brothers with Going Back Home. And before that, you heard the interview with Jason Brofo talking about the Northern Reserve and the hurdles that he is trying to go through at the moment to keep that in.

As a rule, Jack Okey isn't much on sentiment, so we can't help but wonder why he sends up a request for my love. But then, who am I to ask questions? Jimmy, how about a little soft music as Dick Webster sings for Jack?

0: Well, Vondelis, I must admit that I'm perfectly satisfied. I'll take the whole business. But I have just time to take one more song, and I wish you'd select one for me.
1: With all my heart.
0: Uh-huh.

0: That was Townes Van Zandt with a 2015 remaster of a song that already felt older than the wood it was cut from. Townes never sailed much, but he understood the particular loneliness of watching something beautiful leave without you. And speaking of ships that refuse to stay in the storybooks, Robert Bly, deep image poet, myth digger, the man who spent decades telling men they were allowed to feel the full weight of their own hearts, gives us the Greek ships.
1: When the waterholes go and the fish flap about in the mud, they can moisten each other faintly. But it's best if they lose themselves in the river. You know how many Greek ships went down with their cargoes of wine. If we can't get to port, perhaps it's best to head for the bottom. I've heard that a mourning dove never says what she means. Those of us who make our poems have agreed not to say what the pain is. Eliot wrote his poems for years standing under a bare light bulb. He knew he was a

0: Around Australia, you're tuned into Community Radio. Keep this station strong by signing up as a supporter.
1: Yeah, they told you a story. They left the truth out. Made your part so small. Never opened your mouth. Played the role to their liking. Took your feet off the ground. Played you so well that you lost yourself. How could you forget to be the one your mother made? Holding the regret.

teacher and a student are one. The roots are strong, the proof is how you grew from the sun. When seasons change, gotta weather the storm. Yeah, in times of strange, things are never the norm. Any self-doubt still lingering is severed and torn. Accept your destiny,

message in. Rise Again, you're on Definition Radio with the K-Man. You've tuned into an hour of hip-hop for your soul. Lots of great stuff from around the world. A lot of stuff from the US, but, you know, hey, that's where it all came from. And, yeah, Canadian folk hip-hop, Australian, as I said before. One of the Australians out of Adelaide is where he's currently residing, Victor Clay. Adelaide is also where this year's Crossword Summit, formerly known as the Uproc Hip Hop Summit, is going to be

little by little, you're winning my heart. Little by little, little by little, I'm doing my part. You brighten my horizon. That day I laid my eyes on you, and I said, says I, each is worth a try. Little by little, little by little, I've tried to win you. Morning and night, I tried to do right. I lost so much in you. 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
1: Beginning with the major centres as we normally would, Brisbane's expecting a top of 24 degrees and a mostly sunny day. Sydney sunny there and a top of 20. Canberra morning frost minus 2 overnight and fog top of 16. Melbourne also a top of 16 but a light shower or two. Hobart 14 light showers. Adelaide 17 light shower or two. Perth 22 and mostly sunny. Alice Springs 21 with a morning frost and then a sunny day. Off to Queensland now, Cairns 27 and mostly sunny.

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1: G'day folks, Lloyd back here, and you're about to hear one of my songs on Good Morning Country, hosted by my good mate Heather Farrell. 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See ya.